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Hey there, Ross at FSS Armory. 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

Hey, this is Danny Bonaducci, and you're listening to Anything, Anything with Rich Russo. And if God forbid you play that damn I'll Be Your Magician song for my birthday, I'm going to come up there and pummel you like I used to pummel Reuben Kincaid. Don't push me, Russo.

Welcome to Anything Anything. I'm Rich Russo's weekly two-hour ass-kicking, band-breaking, taste-making, genre-busting, free-form radio extravaganza, broadcasting from, I don't know, a luggage cart or a food cart somewhere in Turkey as we begin Danny Bonaducci for his birthday with I'll Be Your Magician, one of the most disturbing records of all time. And when you think of magic and you think of magic tricks, you think of so many different things. But I've always joked, and it's probably even more of a serious comment, that Donald Trump is actually like the magician that gives away all the tricks. You know what I mean? Like gives away all the secrets that upsets all the other magicians. But he pulled the magic trick back in July that is disturbing on some levels. So I guess he was at the NATO summit. They found out that maybe Iran was going to try to blow up the plane or whatever it was. So he pretended he got on the plane and then got in like a luggage cart or like a food cart or whatever and snuck out the back door and got on a different plane. Fine. Completely fine with that, by the way. Like, I'm not a fan of Donald Trump. I think he's a horrible person in so many different levels, but he's a president of the United States, and if there's a threat, he should be protected, and if there's a way to do that, and yeah, all for it. No issues there. My issue is, and probably most people's issues are, is that he did this and only did it with a couple of people, so he left like part of his cabinet, he left press, he left innocent people on the other plane that he thought was going to be attacked. And we have like the best, you know, military and all the spending we do. The fact that we had to worry about, you know, that, and we couldn't just thwart the thing ahead of time, just goes into so many other levels and failures, etc. But the issue is not the fact that he was in hiding or doing a magic trick. The fact that he was in hiding and doing a magic trick and put all these other people, Americans, in danger. So yeah. He's a magician, all right? Let's do this one, since I just mentioned he was in hiding for a couple minutes or not. This one's from Yield. It's Pearl Jam, In Hiding, and welcome to Anything, Anything.

0: It's Anything, Anything, I'm Rich Russo, Pearl Jam in Hiding from Yield, and then from Glorious Results of a Misspent Youth, Joan Jett and the Blackhearts, Hide and Seek. Beatles from the White Album, Everybody's Got Something to Hide, except for me and my monkey. And then we shocked the monkey with Don Ho for his birthday, his cover of Peter Gabriel, one of the, it's one of the greatest cover songs of all time. Let's take a break. And when we come back, maybe we'll do a little twist and bite a pole. Stick around. Anything, anything.
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Hey, it's Anything, Anything, I'm Rich Russo, In Excess, Beautiful Girl. We do that for Tim Farris's birthday, of course, In Excess, one of the coolest bands ever. And In Excess probably should be in the Rock and Roll Hall of Fame at some point. And that was the Mendelssohn mix. And, you know, there's a lot of great songs that get remixes. And there's a lot of great people that do it. Obviously, Mendelssohn did a great job of Beautiful Girl there. William Orbit, who worked with Madonna, passed away the other day, was a legendary remixer and did a lot of great stuff with her, including this one we're going to do. It's his remix of Beautiful Stranger. We also do it for Madonna's birthday. Rest in peace, William Orbit. Anything, anything.

It's Anything, Anything, I'm Rich Russo, Beautiful Stranger, to William Orbit remix. We did that for Madonna's birthday and the passing of William Orbit. And then from the Valley Girl movie, great movie, and one of the greatest soundtracks of all time, The Paolas, Eyes of a Stranger, and Rick Springfield, Don't Talk to Strangers, and maybe you could be strangers when you meet, but then you end up together. Let's do this one, Smithereens from Especially for You. By the way, Smithereens have been touring and doing a bunch of shows with Wesley Stace, a.k.a. John Wesley Harding, who will get to some new stuff from him shortly. And he's going to play a couple shows in New Jersey where they're going to do Especially for You complete with John Wesley Harding on vocals. Cannot wait to see that in December. Hopefully it comes to a city near you, and go to Ticketmaster if you're going to be in the area to go check it out at Red Bank. Here we are, Smithereens, Strangers When We Meet, Anything, Anything.

0: It's Anything, Anything. I'm Patricio Smithereens. Strangers When We Meet in the Jesse Malin. Billy Joe Armstrong on that one as well. Sunset Kids, the name of the album. Actually, I just saw Jesse Malin a couple of weeks ago on the Sunset Strip. We played a killer show at the Roxy with Prima Donna opening. That was Strangers and Thieves. Let's take a break right now. We come back. Dan Fogelberg.
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It's Anything, Anything. I'm Rich Russo, Graham Parker with High Horse. And why don't we go from a high horse to a dead horse, as in beating a dead horse. And hello, dead horse. John Wesley Harding, a.k.a. Wesley Stace, or vice versa, however you want to refer to him as. Brand new album coming out called One Last Heist. This one's called Hello, Dead Horse. And this this whole album has got a lot of underlying themes. And like anything that Wes does, you always got to pay attention to lyrics. And pay attention to lyrics on this one. Hello, Dead Horse. Brand new Wesley Stace, Anything, Anything.

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It's Miller time. 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We are the Rock of New Jersey.

It's anything, anything, Amber Trusso, Wesley Stace, hello, Dead Horse, Elvis Costello and the Attractions, King Horse, and then the Osmonds, if they were Motorhead with Crazy Horses, which is the bizarre song to begin with. But if you take the 45 of that song and play it at 33, you get what we just heard, which is basically like Megadeth or Metallica or God knows what, doing Crazy Horses. And yeah, I guess you could say I'm a little crazier. Let's do this one from Whenever We Wanted, John Mellencamp. This is Crazy Ones, Anything, Anything.

Let me make sure I am crystal clear on this issue, okay? Heavy metal fans are buying heavy metal records, taking the records home, listening to the records, and then blowing their heads off with shotguns? Where's the problem? That's an unemployment solution right there, folks. It's called natural selection. It's the bottom of the food chain, okay? Heavy metal bands on trial because kids commit suicide. What is that about? Judas Priest on trial because my kid bought the record and he listened to the lyrics and he got into Satan. Well, that's great. That sets a legal precedent. Does that mean I can sue Dan Fogelberg for making me into a in the mid-70s? Is that possible? Huh? Huh? Your Honor, between him and James Taylor, I didn't get a until I was 27 years old. I was in Colorado wearing hiking boots, eating granola. I want some money right now.

It's Anything, Anything, I'm Richard Rousseau. John Mellencamp with Crazy Ones, and I guess you could say Crazy Ones are little freakers. Living in the USA is the album, brand new Low Cut Connie there. And then Blame Fogelberg by Dennis Leary and to Dan Fogelberg for his birthday with The Language of Love. And maybe The Language of Love falls under the cover of Love. Let's do this one. This is a very, very cool band. They did not really have many hits. A couple of MTV videos, but a lot of their stuff's a lot of fun to listen to. So let's do this one. It's Doug and the Slugs, cover of Love, Anything, Anything.

0: It's Anything, Anything, Amber Trousseau. Cover of Love, Dug into Slugs, into Springsteen from Born USA with Cover Me. Cover Me right now as we take a break. We come back. Do something by Joe Jackson for his birthday. Stick around. Anything, Anything.
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It's Anything, Anything, Amber Trousseau from I'm the Man for Joe Jackson's birthday, Geraldine and John. And I don't know who Geraldine and John are or where. I don't know what they do in the summer, but a fun thing to do in the summer is hang out by a pool. And if you got good music, you'd be twisting by the pool. Here's Dire Straits for Mark Knopfler's birthday, Anything, Anything.

0: It's Anything, Anything, I'm Rich Russo, twisting by the pool, Dire Straits into the Replacements with Pull and Dive. Something got back together for one of those compilations. Olivia Rodrigo, brand new from her. Her tour starts next month. Maggot for Brains. I'm assuming she'll be playing Maggots for Brains many, many times. I feel that's going to be one of the signature songs on tour. And then Charlie Sexton for his birthday, Beats So Lonely. Let's take a break right now. When you think of beats, you think of the drum beat of Be My Baby. We'll do something for Ronnie Spector's birthday, and we're going to close out the show. Stick around. Anything, Anything.
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It's anything. I'm Rich Russo to break up society with the new Ronnie Spector. I'm kind of partial to the old Ronnie Spector. Let's do this one. It's the Ronettes. Be my baby, Ronnie Spector, for her birthday. Anything.

It's Anything, Anything. I'm Rich Russo. The Ronettes and Ronnie Spector for Herbert, They Be My Baby. And to Ellie Greenwich, who actually was one of the co-writers of that song, Be My Baby, with Good Night, Good Night. Yeah, it's time for us to go. And I've been kind of on like a Paul McCartney and Wings kick lately. Been playing a lot of their older stuff and realize a lot of it is really, really good, including this one. It's Good Night Tonight, Paul McCartney. This actually, I think, was at one point even like a disco single. I'm going to play, obviously, not that version. This is the Good Night Tonight single version. I want to thank everybody for listening. We'll be back next week with another edition of Anything, Anything. My name is Rich Russo. Good night, everybody. Stay safe. Paul McCartney, Good Night Tonight.

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Miller Lite. 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
3: 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I'm like a monsoon in your chat room. Yours truly, David Lee. I am analog, but I speak fluent digital, and that's why they got me right here on WDHA.

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2: 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This is Wes from Puddle of Mud. And guess what? 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
3: Here are WDHA contest rules. Employees and the immediate families and members of households of employees of WDHA and its advertisers and their respective parent affiliate companies are not eligible to participate in our contest. Only one winner per household will be accepted in our contest. For purposes of this contest, households shall mean all persons residing at or claiming as their principal residence any single occupancy dwelling or unit in a multiple occupancy dwelling. No person is eligible to participate in our contest who has won any prize from WDHA with a value of $25 or greater within the 30-day period to the start date of the next contest. Each winner in our contest must claim his or her prize in person at the offices of WDHA within 30 days of the end of the contest. Prizes not claimed within such 30-day period will be forfeited. Each winner of our contest must provide a social security number for tax reporting purposes and will be responsible for the payment for any federal, state, or local taxes in conjunction with the award or use of the prize. Each contest winner must sign an agreement releasing WDHA and the contest sponsors from liability in connection with the operation of the contest and the award and use of the prize, and giving WDHA and the contest sponsors the right to use the contest winner's name, likeness, voice, and biographical information and recorded comments in connection with the advertising and promotion of the contest and WDHA and its sponsors in their business. Any dispute or controversy arising out of or in connection with the administering of our contest shall be resolved by the management of WDHA, whose decisions are final and binding. Failure to conform to all contest rules or fraud on a contest participant will result in the disqualification of such contest participant. WDHA is not responsible for the failure of any telecommunication system or part thereof for lost, late, or misdirected contest entries, whether transmitted by mail, telephone, or via the internet. WDHA contest rules are available at our studios at 78 Veronica Avenue, Somerset, New Jersey.
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0: Live right here for your Monday morning on 105.5 WDHA, the Rock of New Jersey. The morning mic drop, Swendy in for Mike Anthony. Good morning to you. How you doing? Did you have a good weekend? I did. I definitely had a good weekend. A lot of fun. Got in a lot of good times. Hanging with you, of course, for my weekend shows. And got in some fun as well. Went down to Asbury to see the Yacht Rock Review on Saturday night. Had a bunch of fun down in Asbury. Asbury Park's always a good time, man, especially summer at the shore. Pff, can't beat it. But hopefully you had a good time, too. We're going to start the week together. Got plenty of fun stuff for you to provide the soundtrack to your early morning hours. Of course, we got the alarm clock that has no snooze button coming your way a little after 7 with the Hard Rock Alarm Clock. The 90s at 9. And of course, we'll get you caught up from everything that was the weekend and get you ready for another week with all things going on here at the Rock of New Jersey as well. Coming back on the other side, it's music from Jimi Hendrix and the Food to get your Monday morning going right here on 105.5 WDHA. Good morning to you. Let's get after it.
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2: Monday morning, hope you're doing well. It's a busy start. Route 9 southbound side is closed by Route 35 at South Amboy at the split. Overturned truck. We've got a lot of problems on Route 80 eastbound side. Looks like there's an accident coming into New Jersey from Stroudsburg over the Delaware Water Gap Bridge eastbound side in the S-curve. We're checking into that. Otherwise, we've got the Garden State Parkway looking good. Broken down vehicle on the turnpike. Truck and car lanes. Common ramp at exit 13. Under 10 minutes, Lincoln and Holland tunnels and George Washington Bridge. And that's your total traffic update. I'm Bob Williams.
3: Big screen weather.
0: Well, taking a peek at the big screen for a Monday morning, you can't ask for a better forecast than this to start the week. Sunny skies, mid-80s today, 73 right now at the DHA Millwright Studios. Swendy on the morning mic drop. Great to be with you guys. Let's get the music pumping for you. 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

0: Foo Fighters, Learn to Fly, right here on 105.5 WDHA, The Rock of New Jersey. Morning mic drop. Swendy in for Mike Anthony. Big Mike back with you guys on Thursday. I'll be with you until then. Great to be hanging with you guys, getting the morning off on the right foot together. And Big Mike, when he comes back, he is going to be out and about. Right back into it, folks. The man never stops. Thursday night, he is going to be at Horseshoe Tavern right here in Morristown. Love that place. He's going to be out with Team DHA and Corona for an extra one of those DHA Corona extra nights, if I get it out. 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It happens. But he is going to be out from 5 to 7 p.m. Thursday night at the Horseshoe Tavern. I am going to be out Saturday night at Charlie's at Lake Hopatcong. Summer Saturday, out with Team DHA and Corona. Man, does it get any better? So we are kicking off the weekend early. We are kicking it off right, and we are going to have a lot of fun and make this summer count. So come join us either Thursday night at Horseshoe Tavern with Mike, Team DHA and Corona, or me, Team DHA and Corona Extra on Saturday night at Charlie's in Lake Hopatcong. We are out, we are about, and we are going to be having fun this summer right here on 105.5 WDHA. 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
1: On Route 80, careful in the Delaware Water Gap. It's an accident being cleared away there in the S-curves just past Exit 1. Elsewhere, Route 9 southbound is closed right by Route 35 at South Amboy because of a crash with an overturned truck. We got the Garden State Parkway in good shape, and Hudson River Crossings all under 10 to 15 minute delays at the moment. And that's your total traffic update. I'm Bob Williams.
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0: 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I'm Swendy, and back to the music we go. Jersey jamming with the talk.

0: James Gang and Jersey Zone, Joe Walsh in there. Funk number 49, when number 48 just won't do it, 49 will do the trick for you folks right here on 105.5 WDHA's Morning Mic Drop. Swendy hanging with you, and if you need a cuteness overload to get your morning going when you got a case of the Mondays, I have the cure for what ails you folks. Check out the video online from Six Flags right here in Jackson. Their wild safari. Animal caretakers caught a bison calf and a kangaroo bonding at their veterinary clinic. Staff members caught the cute moment of a baby bison and a little one-year-old kangaroo named Gertie and Penny. I mean, how do you not love those names? Spending their days hanging out near the veterinary clinic, and staff members happen to get some video footage of them bonding together. This is the most adorable thing. I mean, I know we see viral videos of animals all the time, but this is right here in our backyard. I love Six Flags so much. Their wild safari is awesome. And you have to see this video for yourself. Happened right in our backyard in Jersey, folks. And it's absolutely adorable. So check out Gertie and Penny bonding at the Six Flags Wild Safari. It's right up on our website right now at WDHAFM.com. So cute.
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2: On Route 80, careful in the Delaware Water Gap. It's an accident being cleared away there in the S-curves just past Exit 1. Elsewhere, Route 9 southbound is closed right by Route 35 at South Amboy because of a crash with an overturned truck. We got the Garden State Parkway in good shape and Hudson River Crossings all under 10 to 15 minute delays at the moment. And that's your total traffic update. I'm Bob Williams.
3: Extreme weather.
0: Plenty of sun for your Monday. Mid-80s, 73 right now at DHA.
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12: Getting closer to the 7 o'clock hour, 73 degrees time temp, brought to you by RWJ Barnabas Health. Kicking off a Jersey Jam right now, it's Swendy with Candlebox.

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0: Mammoth, and I'm all right on 105.5 WDHA's Morning Mic Drop with Swendy in for Mike Anthony. Got the Hard Rock Alarm Clock coming up a little after 7. Got music from The Cult to kick off a Jersey Jam next right here on DHA.
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1: On Route 9 southbound, all lanes reportedly closed down to Route 35. That's a crash at Sayreville, overturned truck. Route 1 northbound between Route 18 and Edmund Street, an accident reported. And the Parkway southbound by the Bergentolls at exit 159 for Route 80 and 157, a crash on the shoulder. Outerbridge crossing very slow with a broken down truck over toward the Staten Island side. And eastbound Route 10, an accident right lane into Morris Plains at 202. That's your total traffic update. I'm Bob Williams.
2: Screen weather.
3: Tons of sun today, mid-80s, 73 right now at DHS.
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0: Aerosmith and Youngblood right there. My Only Angel on 105.5 WDHA, The Rock of New Jersey. One of the 1,010 reasons now why Youngblood is quickly becoming one of my favorite people in the music business. Did you see the video footage of him pulling a couple on stage with him last week in Montana to do their baby reveal? I'm not big on the whole reveal thing, but if you're going to do it, I mean, at a Youngblood show and he pulls you up on stage to do the baby reveal, now that is next level, folks. I love Youngblood so much. Amazing artist, an amazing performer, and he loves his fans. What more could you ask of this guy? Stops the show to do a baby reveal. How cool is that? So there were some lucky people in Montana that got to do that live on stage. Imagine telling your kid that years later. Well, when we found out what gender you were going to be, we found out during a Youngblood show when he pulled us up on stage. That's pretty damn cool, if I do say so myself.
1: It's a busy morning and a wet one, too. Eastbound side of Route 10, very slow in toward Route 202 with a crash at Morris Plains. Eastbound side of 80, very slow coming in from the Delaware Water Gap with a crash in the right lane near Exit 1 and Exit 2 in New Jersey by the S-curves. 25 to 30 at the GW Bridge, upper, lower level 20, Lincoln and Holden tunnels, and about 15 to 20 in the Parkway southbound. Accident being cleared by the Bergenthal Plaza by Route 80. You got Route 9 southbound overturned truck blocking the roadway near Route 35 down toward Sayreville. That's your total traffic update. I'm Bob Williams.
0: Yeah. Lots and lots of sun today, going up to the mid-80s. We're at 73 degrees right now at the DHA Miller Lite studio.
2: 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It's the WDHA Hard Rock Alarm Clock.
0: Yeah, when the first cup of coffee just ain't cutting it, you want to hit the snooze button, and you got a case of the Mondays, whatever it is, we got the cure for what ails you, folks. It's Swendy from Mike Anthony, the Hard Rock Alarm Clock. Let's get you going with a little shot of adrenaline with the mighty Metallica to kick off a Jersey Jam and the Master of Puppets on DHA.

snooze button. Let's do this. It's the Morning Mic Drop with Mike Anthony on 105.5 WDHA.

0: Tom Petty and American Girl right here on 105.5 WDHA's Morning Mic Drop. Swendy in for Mike Anthony. Got to say what's up to a new friend. I met Dana from Morristown Thursday night at the Famished Frog during the DHA Corona Extra night. And what a cool dude. We bonded right away because he knew me as soon as I walked in my big mouth, you know, yapping as I walked in. But he had a Sammy Hagar tour shirt on, and I was wearing my I Can't Drive 55 hat. So we looked at each other. We were like, hey. And we hit it off. He was telling me, you know, we just started talking about concerts and fun stuff. And he showed me a piece of memorabilia that he had that blew me away. I don't know if you're into rock memorabilia or memorabilia in general, but this may have been one of the coolest things I've seen in a very long time. I geek out on stuff like this. He had a customized skateboard done on the deck that is painted or, drawn on with Ozzy, a beautiful picture of Ozzy done in collaboration with the skateboard company. And then he said he found a company that would have Ozzy autograph it. So he sends it to this company. They get Ozzy to autograph it. They went to his house in L.A. About a year and a half ago, before he passed away, obviously. And they had him autograph it. Beautifully autographed. The autograph is pristine. And right under the picture of Ozzy on the skateboard deck. It was one of the coolest things I've seen in a long time. So I wanted to know from you if you have any cool pieces of rock memorabilia that you are really proud of. I actually have a painting from Paul Stanley in my house that I'm really, I absolutely love. It's right when you come in my house, it's hanging on the wall. And I also have a pair of Adidas sneakers signed by none other than Mr. DMC himself, Daryl McDaniel. And it actually happened at a DHA event, which it was even more blew my mind. But let me hear from you. Let me know if you have a really cool piece of rock memorabilia that you're really proud of and want to hear all about it and all the details and all the things. So we got that. We got plenty more of your favorite DHA rock for your Monday coming up next right here on The Rock in New Jersey, 105.5 WDHA.
1: On Route 80 eastbound side, crash at the Delaware Water Gap still being cleared. Once you pass that, you're looking good all the way down toward Denville and Parsippany. Route 10, very slow. Sizable delays into Route 53 down to almost 202 with the crash being cleared. Not too far from the Chick-fil-A. And Route 24 eastbound accident cleared by Route 78. Outerbridge Crossing better. Earlier accident cleared. Route 9 still lousy. Southbound down to Route 35 with the crash being cleared. Overturned truck down toward South Amboy. And Route 1 northbound accident cleared by Route 18. You got 25 to 30 at the George Washington Bridge. Better at the Lincoln or Holland Tunnels. Turnpike northbound side. Police activity on the Eastern Spur by 15W. That's your total traffic update. I'm Bob Williams.
2: In weather.
0: Plenty of sun today with temperatures in the mid-80s. We're at 74 degrees at DHA.
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0: 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Let's get things going with music from the Red Hot Chili Peppers and Scar Tissue. Kicking off at Jersey Jam on 105.5 WDHA, the rock of New Jersey on the morning mic drop.

0: Well, that'll give you some energy to start moving on a Monday morning. Disturbed in their version of Genesis's hit, Land of Confusion, right here on 105.5 WDHA, where you always get the new rock first. If you're a fan of The Who and you love drumming, well, November 1st, keep it on your calendar. A tribute to Keith Moon is set for November 1st at the Central Machine Works in Austin, Texas. It's going to feature Greg Bissonette, great drummer, used to play for David Lee Roth as well as Ringo's All-Stars, and Stephen Perkins from Jane's Addiction, plus a lineup of local musicians. And the funds raised are all going to go to the Music Moves Mountain Foundation. The event's poster was actually designed by Keith Moon's grandson, Jack DeWolf, as well. So keep that on your calendar. Maybe take a peek. Hopefully they do something online where you could watch it as well, because that is going to be an awesome way to do a great tribute to one of the great drummers to ever do it, Keith Moon. Coming back with more of your favorite DHA rock to get your Monday morning going right here on the Morning Mic Drop.
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2: Crash still being cleared southbound Route 9 at Route 35 at Sayreville. The right lane is closed. Delays on the ramp from the turnpike to Interchange 10 for 440 and 287. An accident reported there. Across eastbound Route 10 is slowing down into Route 202 from an earlier accident. We've got the Hudson River crossings 25 to 30 at the GW Bridge. Lincoln and Holland tunnels are better. NJ Transit trains are good. And that's your total traffic update. I'm Bob Williams.
3: Big screen weather.
0: Clouds could see a shower or two, maybe some sun later on. Mid-80s today, 73 right now at DHA Miller Lite Studio.
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0: Getting close to the 8 o'clock hour, 75 degrees time temp, brought to you by RWJ Barnabas Health. Let's kick off a Jersey Jam with new DHA rock from Theory of a Dead Man. This one's called Barricade on the Morning Mic Drop.

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1: Crash still being cleared. Southbound Route 9 at Route 35 at Sayreville. The right lane is closed. Delays on the ramp from the turnpike to Interchange 10 for 440 and 287. An accident reported there. Across eastbound Route 10 is slowing down into Route 202 from an earlier accident. We've got the Hudson River crossings 25 to 30 at the GW Bridge. Lincoln and Holland tunnels are better. NJ Transit trains are good. And that's your total traffic update. I'm Bob Williams.
2: Big screen weather.
3: Going to see some clouds today. Could see some showers in there as well. Maybe some sun later on. Mid 80s today. We're at 73 right now at the DHA Miller Lite Studio, where we kick off the music with Oasis.

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0: off that amazing 25th new album, Foreign Tongues, from the Rolling Stones, Rough and Twisted on 105.5 WDHA, where you always get the new rock first here on the Morning Mic Drop with Swendy, in for Mike Anthony. 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
1: On Route 10 eastbound side, delays continue into Route 202 at Morris Plains with a crash still blocking the right lane. Parkway southbound by Route 80, an accident's been cleared at Fairlawn Plaza Road. Reports of a transformer fire there by Fairlawn Avenue and Plaza Road. Hudson River Crossings 25 to 30 at the upper level George Washington Bridge. Better at the Lincoln or Holland Tunnel. Southbound Route 9, an accident finally cleared coming into Route 35 at Sayreville. That's your total traffic update. I'm Bob Williams.
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0: Mixed sun and clouds today. Could see a rogue shower in there as well, going up to the mid-80s. We're at 73 right now at the DHA Merrill Lite Studios. I'm Swendy, filling in for Mike Anthony on the Morning Mic Drop. Mike back with you guys on Thursday. And when he comes back on Thursday, he's bringing the party because he's going to be hanging with Team DHA for another Corona Extra night, August the 20th, this coming Thursday, at one of our favorite places to hang, Horseshoe Tavern, right on Speedwell Avenue here in Morristown. Stop by between 5 and 7 p.m. to catch Mike, the DHA crew, enjoy some Corona drink specials, grab some Corona swag, and enter for your chance to win that really sweet, sweet Corona Extra e-bike as well. Plus, Mike and the DHA crew, they're going to have your last shot at tickets to see the Zombie Man, Rob Zombie, at the PNC Bank Arts Center next week as well. No better way to get an early jump on the weekend than hanging out with Mike, Team DHA, having a couple Coronas at the Horseshoe Tavern in Morristown this coming Thursday from 5 to 7 p.m. Back to the music we go. It's Pearl Jam.

0: morning on 105.5 WBHA, The Rock of New Jersey. My name's Swendy, Chris Swendeman. Great to be with you on a Monday morning here on the Morning Mic Drop, holding things down in the DHA Mirrorlight Studio for my man Mike Anthony while he's out vacationing and recharging the batteries. When you go as hard as he does, man, you got to recharge. He'll be back with you guys on Thursday. We're talking about this morning rock memorabilia and some of your favorite pieces of rock memorabilia. I was talking about Dana, who came to the DHA Corona Extra Night last Thursday at Famished Frog. He was showing me a picture of an Ozzy skateboard he had autographed by Ozzy. And also, I almost forgot, Julie from Butler. She showed up over the week at the Famished Frog to pick up her Shinedown autographed guitar. That thing is absolutely beautiful. I posted a picture over the weekend of it. You can see it on the DHA Miller Lite Facebook page. And that was an absolutely gorgeous guitar that Shinedown had provided us to one lucky winner. And Julie from Butler won it and autographed by the band, the little designs on it. Just really, really cool. So I wanted to hear from you guys. What is your favorite piece of rock memorabilia? Hit me up on the DHA Facebook page. You can email me as well, because I'm interested to see what everybody else has in their collection. We got more of your favorite DHA rock coming up to Rock Your Monday right here on 105.5 WDHA's Morning Mic Drop.
1: Route 10 eastbound, that's been the big story this morning. Eastbound, very slow, couple miles into Route 202. That's an accident being cleared right before you get to Route 202 by Tommy's Tap. Heavy traffic on Route 287 southbound into Route 24, and Route 24 slowing down into Route 78. The Parkway's got some slowdowns up by 145, and the Turnpike very slow northbound side. That's coming up toward exit 14 and 15. E 109, very slow Skyway over to Jersey City. Route 9 accident clear now, finally, by Raritan Street coming into Sayreville. 25 to 30, that's the heaviest Hudson River crossing at the George Washington Bridge. And that's your total traffic update. I'm Bob Williams.
2: Big screen weather.
0: Mix of sun and clouds today. Could see a shower roll in as well, going up to the mid-80s. 73 right now at DHA.
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0: It is 105.5 WDHA's morning mic drop. Back to the music we go. Let's kick off a Jersey Jam with you too. Still haven't found what I'm looking for. It's a Monday. It's understandable. 105.5 WDHA, the Rock of New Jersey.

0: STP and tripping out a hole in a paper heart on 105.5 WDHA, The Rock of New Jersey. I'm Swendy STP, going to be going back out on tour for the fall with Godsmack and Dorothy. What a phenomenal time we had hanging with them at Rock the Park. And Dean DeLeo was so kind to come out, hang out with me and Mike Anthony, chat with us for a while. Just a cool Jersey dude. He's out in L.A. now, but he's still got Jersey roots. We told him that when we interviewed him. We were like, listen, you could be out in L.A. for a long time. We don't care. You're still from Jersey. We own you. We take ownership of you, and you will always be a Jersey boy in our heart. So catch them when they come to Atlantic City this fall with Godsmack and Dorothy. If you didn't see Rock the Park, man, absolutely phenomenal trip of bill. We got more of your favorite DHA rock coming up to Rock Your Monday right here on 105.5 WDHA's Morning Mic Drop.
1: It's been a busy morning. Our Route 10 eastbound side slowing down into Route 202 with a crash being cleared at Morris Plains. 80 is certainly better down to Denville. You got Route 21 northbound slow into Route 46 at Garfield. 280 earlier problems cleared at Newark. 45 minutes for the upper level George Washington Bridge or better downstairs. Lincoln or Holland Tunnels about a 15 to 20 minute delay. New Jersey Transit trains are looking good. And that's your total traffic update. I'm Bob Williams.
2: Weather.
0: Mix of clouds, maybe some sun, and even a shower rolling in today. Mid 80s, 73 right now at DHA.
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1: It's been a busy morning. Our Route 10 eastbound side slowing down into Route 202 with a crash being cleared at Morris Plains. 80 is certainly better down to Denville. You got Route 21 northbound slow into Route 46 at Garfield. 280 earlier problems cleared at Newark. 45 minutes for the upper level George Washington Bridge or better downstairs. Lincoln or Holland Tunnels about a 15 to 20 minute delay. New Jersey Transit trains are looking good. And that's your total traffic update. I'm Bob Williams.
2: Big screen weather.
3: Clouds for most of the day. Could see some sun. Maybe see a shower in there as well. Going up to the mid-80s. We're at 73 right now at the DHA Miller-Lite Studio. Swendy here, filling in for Mike Anthony. Got the 90s at 9 on the other side. But first, let's kick it off with a great one from Puddle & Mudd. Love this song, Drifting Down.

0: 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Miller Lite. 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We are the Rock of New Jersey. No time machines or portals to a different timeline necessary. We're headed back to a kick-ass decade of rock. This is the 90s at 9.
1: Well, the clock says 9 a.m., so that means it is time to do the 90s at 9 here on the Morning Mic Drop. Swendy in from Mike Anthony. And you know what? You're at work. It's Monday. It's the summer. Gorgeous day out. You don't want to be in the office, so you're basically sitting in your angry chair. So why don't we kick it off with Alice in Chains, start the 90s at 9 right here on 105.5 WDHA, The Rock, New Jersey. See what I did there? I got you.

0: 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Almost 50 years with you.
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0: Such an underrated tune from Soundgarden and pretty new, so 105.5 WDHA, The Rock of New Jersey. I'm Swendy, wrapping up the morning mic drop. More of your favorite 90s tunes tomorrow right here on DHA starting in the 9 a.m. hour. If you are looking for a great new rock documentary to watch, well, Hulu and Disney Plus have you covered. Blink 182 drummer Travis Barker's new documentary, Louder Than Fear, was released at the end of last week. It chronicles everything of the drummer's life, career, and of course, what happened after the plane crash in 2008. Definitely worth the watch. I haven't seen all of it yet. I started watching it and then got sidetracked this weekend, so I'm going to try to watch it this week so we could talk about it during the week right here on DHA. Coming back with Jersey Jamming with the Ozman next.
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0: Looks like a cloudy day ahead. Maybe see some sun. Definitely may see a shower in there on and off throughout the day as well, going up to the mid-80s. We're at 75 right now at the DHA Miller Lite Studio. Swendy on the morning mic drop with music on the way. DC, the Ramones, and I got that brand new one from Shinedown. But first, let's get it going with Ozzy. And Mama, I'm coming home. Oh, if we're only that easy. Right now on 105.

0: such an amazing song off an even more amazing album, 8, and Shine Down Young Again, their latest DHA Rock on 105.5 WDHA. Always getting you the new rock first. Here on the Morning Mic Drop, winding things down for me, Swendy, in for Mike Anthony. But I was telling people Thursday at the Famished Frog, we were talking about music and, you know, just the age when we grew up and how, you know, we're always tied to that decade of music as kind of like our favorite. It's just something we bond with. If you want to take a trip back in time, watch the video for Shinedown's Young Again. It is phenomenal. I cannot say it enough. They did such a great job on this. It just makes you feel, well, I guess young again is the best way to say it. But it takes you back to just a simpler time. You know, the words and lyrics they put into songs make you feel a certain way. This video gives you all the feels. That's all I'm going to say about it. Go check it out on Shinedown's YouTube channel. Let me know what you think. I will be back at it tomorrow morning, bright and early, with you guys on the Morning Mic Drop, starting at 6 a.m. right here on 105.5 WDHA. Have yourself a great Monday. Catch you later, friends. Be well.
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0: Coming up on the 10 o'clock hour, 75 degrees time temp, brought to you by RWJ Barnabas Health. 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

0: That is Tony Iommi, and that's World Alone here at 105.5 WDHA, The Rock in New Jersey. That wraps up a Jersey Jam, and a very good morning to you. I'm Rob Acampora here in the Corona Extra Studio. Not quite awake yet, I got to admit that, and I definitely need my coffee. But I'm going to wait till we get to the coffee break and fuel up with you, get the caffeine in my system, and then we'll talk about something that I think will have some appeal that's near and dear to your heart, maybe even near and dear to your wallet. We're going to go to the Gold Rush with WDHA.
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0: I know the clouds starting out this day, not the way you want it, but they're saying after lunchtime, we'll start to see the sun peek through, and then later this afternoon, the sun will start to take over. Then we're going to get into the middle 80s. It's Def Leppard, Green Day, and Brian Fallon happening after The Who here on WDHA.

0: The pride of New Jersey, Brian Fallon, with his song Not Bad for New Jersey here at 105.5 WDHA, The Rock of New Jersey. I'm Rob Acampora. We're about ready to take on the gold rush.
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10: So a little background on where we're going with the coffee break this week here at 105.5 WDHA. The Klondike Gold Rush. Now, this was a migration of an estimated 100,000 prospectors to the Klondike region of the Yukon in northwestern Canada. The journey began in 1896. Gold was discovered there by local miners. The date, August 16th, 1896. Then news reached Seattle and San Francisco in the following year. It triggered a stampede of prospectors, and some did become very wealthy, but the majority went in vain and has been immortalized in films and literature and photographs and such. And taking this day in history, we bring you a coffee break this week that's all about gold here at 105.5 WDHA. To kick it off for this week, I bring you Gold on the Ceiling. Thanks in part to the Black Keys.

It's all about gold here on the Coffee Break this week at 105.5 WDHA, The Rock in New Jersey. We start with the Black Keys. Gold on the ceiling. More gold this weekend. Don't be surprised if I throw in a little bit of Rush. After all, this was a rush of going up into the Yukon region of Canada. Yeah, you see how that fits. Thank you. I'm glad you're with me on that. And here in this Jersey jam, Jane's Addiction, Skid Row, and the new one from The Warning coming up. It's Mr. Springsteen here on WDHA.

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0: That is the warning. That is Kerosene wrapping up a Jersey Jam here at 105.5 WDHA, the Rock of New Jersey. You know, Mike Anthony's going to be out and about this Thursday night. It's a Corona Extra night that's happening at Horseshoe Tavern on Speedwell Avenue in Morristown. Between 5 and 7 p.m., enjoy happy hour with Mike and the DHA crew. Corona drink specials. There's Corona swag to pick up. And you enter for your chance to win the awesome Corona Extra e-bike and your chance at tickets for Rob Zombie and Marilyn Manson at the PNC Bank Arts Center. It is a good way to jumpstart the weekend on Thursday, 5 to 7, Horseshoe Tavern, Speedwell Avenue in Morristown. It is a Corona Extra night with WDHA.
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0: 105.5 WDHA, The Rock of New Jersey. There's Tim Montana. That's Break Me Down. I'm Rob Acampora. Yeah, I'm going to break myself down on what I'm about to say because there is something right now that is depressing me. And I think when I say this, you may agree with me because we're getting later in August. Labor Day is coming up and it'll be a long weekend. But then all of a sudden things start to change. Now, the positive side is it's still summer in August. But kids are back to school. The routine changes. But there's still summer going on in August. Yeah, but the temperatures are going to get a little cooler. And the sun doesn't stay out as long. But it's still summer until... Yeah, I can't win this argument if I tried here.
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8: 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As we're getting closer to your lunchtime, we got Poison to kick off the next Jersey Jam. We've got clouds. We're going to see some sunshine today. We're in the upper 70s in Union County.
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1: Very true words spoken and sung by Cage the Elephant here at 105.5 WDHA, The Rock in New Jersey. Still to come in this Jersey Jam is Metallica, Led Zeppelin, and 3 Days Grace. Pink Floyd providing us time here on WDHA.

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0: There's 3 days grace. Don't want to go home tonight here at 105.5 WDHA, The Rock in New Jersey. I'm Rob Acampora. There is something to be said about a positive mindset that should carry you through anything. Now, being a Mets fan makes it very difficult to have a positive mindset. I mean, we're now at, what, 40 years and counting since we've seen a World Series, and it ain't happening this year. Plus, I root for the Jets. Yeah, didn't they win a Super Bowl sometime before I was born? Now, this is how positive I am about the Jets. Listen to my logic. Now, remember, a former Jet quarterback, Sam Darnold, wins a Super Bowl for the Seattle Seahawks. Now, bravo to him. And you could just sit there and say, okay, so the Jets kind of misread Sam Darnold. Wouldn't it just be absolutely sick if Zach Wilson, who more than likely would be the backup quarterback for the New Orleans Saints this season, steps in as the starting quarterback because Tyler Shuck, their starting quarterback, gets hurt, and suddenly the Saints are in the Super Bowl? You may laugh at me, but this is the kind of luck the Jets have.
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21: And it looks like somewhere around 4 o'clock, the sunshine will dominate a little bit more than what it's trying to do right now. Once the sun comes out, it's out for the rest of the week, and we got a great week of weather coming your way. Low to mid-80s throughout the week. Nice. 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

0: 105.5 WDHA, The Rock of New Jersey. There you go. Dave Grohl and the Foo Fighters with Window. I saw this tweet within the last day, and it made me think about Dave Grohl's past and what could have been. Because the tweet went like this, quote, "If Kurt Cobain had lived, it's highly unlikely that Dave Grohl would have set up the Foo Fighters." Now, I'm going to disagree with that. I don't know how big the Foo Fighters would have been if they started later or how the response would have been. But we've seen so many bands have little side projects. Lead singers who want to branch away from the band. Members of the band doing other outfits. We've seen this been going on for years. I think it was inevitable that Dave Grohl would have wanted to spread his wings and do a little bit more. Foo Fighters would have happened, I think, either way. How big they would have been an interesting question. But considering the material they've released, you got to say it would have been in Dave's favor. They would have been superstars no matter what happened.
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0: 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We got Aerosmith kicking off the next Jersey Jam. Starting to see a little more sunshine. Still, the clouds are definitely dominating. We're right around 80 in Somerset County.
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0: There's a perfect circle, and that is Starless here at 105.5 WDHA, The Rock in New Jersey. Have you heard about this? Ozzy is getting a tribute at Universal Orlando Resort, and they're doing it for Halloween time as part of the Halloween Horror Nights. 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
0: We're waiting patiently for the sun to take over and get these clouds out of here, because once the sun settles in, it's in for the rest of the week. Getting toward 85 later this afternoon and much of this week coming up, middle to upper 80s.
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0: 105.5 WDHA, The Rock in New Jersey. There's Blackstone Sherry. That's Deep. I'm Rob Acampora. Reminder, summer is not over yet. And listen to this.
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0: It's your time and temp from RWJ Barnabas South as we're getting closer to 2 o'clock. Iron Maiden kicking off the next Jersey Jam. A little bit of sunshine, still too many clouds. Now touching the low 80s in Middlesex County.
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Saving Abel and Addicted here at 105.5 WDHA, The Rock in New Jersey. Still to come in this Jersey Jam, Golden Earring, Mammoth, and Soundgarden. Bad Company to the day they die. Here at 105.5 WDHA, The Rock in New Jersey.

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0: They're back. They're back in a big way. Social Distortion, a brand new one called Tonight here at 105.5 WDHA The Rock in New Jersey. Don't forget, the Saturday of Labor Day weekend down in Asbury Park, the Stone Pony Summer Stage has Social D. Still a handful of tickets available. It should sell out before they hit the stage. Don't miss out on one of the first shows that Social D has done in many years here on the Jersey Shore with some new material for the first time in 15 years.
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0: We'll warm up a little more this afternoon when the sun comes completely out. Should get to about 85. Even warmer tomorrow. A full day of sunshine getting toward the upper 80s. We got the Violent Femmes Stained in Green Day after Foreigner here on WDHA.

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0: That's a new one from Green Day here at 105.5 WDHA, The Rock in New Jersey. I'm Rob Acampora, and just like that, it's over? I mean, come on, I feel like I just got started. Well, Scotty B's going to get you through the rest of the afternoon and this Monday here on WDHA. Jersey Jam coming up. It's going to feature Van Halen, Def Leppard, and Volbeats by A Monster's Hand here at 105.5 WDHA, The Rock in New Jersey. We'll do this again tomorrow starting around 10 a.m. Please join me and let's spend some quality time together here on WDHA. See ya.
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0: 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I think it's getting closer to being a mixture of sunshine and clouds as we inch closer to 85 for our high today.
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105.5, we know you're not always home. So please take us with you on the DHA app or stream us through your smart speaker. Hey, and bring some snacks for a road trip. You know, gummies, chips, soda, and none of that healthy stuff, though.

Coming up on 50 years, this is The Rock of New Jersey. 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

0: is the huge hit Freaking Out from Dexter and the Moonrocks, tearing it up on 105.5 DHA. If you haven't caught these guys yet or know who they are, they call their sound Western Space Grunge. They actually made that genre name up as a total joke on social media. The fans ran with it, and now they're selling out venues across the country. They have hit songs. They're working on a new album. They got a fall tour coming up that is coming to Webster Hall. Their live shows are becoming legendary, too, for pure chaotic rock energy. Speaking of energy, welcome to your Monday afternoon rock block. I'm the Southern Fried Maniac, Scotty B, back at the controls for Central and North Jersey, Manhattan, and Staten Island.
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0: Breaking Benjamin, letting it rip with new DHA rock called Something Wicked right here on 105.5 DHA. Ben Burley and the boys absolutely crushing your Monday afternoon. Now, who is ready to plan out their weekend? Kick the weekend off a little early. Good. This Thursday night, August 20th, Mike Anthony and the DHA crew are taking over the Horseshoe Tavern on Speedwell Avenue in Morristown. They're setting up camp from 5 p.m. to 7 p.m. for another Corona Extra Night. You can score epic Corona swag, hit up those drink specials, and enter to win a crazy cool Corona Extra e-bike. Plus, they're going to give you a chance to score tickets to see Rob Zombie and Marilyn Manson live at the PNC Bank Arts Center. So head out, Horseshoe Tavern, this Thursday night in Morristown, and hang with Mike Anthony and the DHA crew for another Corona Extra Night. 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
1: I got a problem spot on Route 10 to start your afternoon commute. Hi, everybody. Total traffic getting you to Route 10. Eastbound stopped traffic from Tabor Road. There was a pole that came down from an earlier accident, and now we're still looking at Route 10 delays eastbound around Harrison Avenue. Then you've got in Denville, Morris Avenue construction both ways by Ford Road, and Morris Catholic High School, Spears Lane, they're accessible from Savage Road from that side of the closure. And I will say that we're looking at some of the westbound traffic on 80 going into Route 15 as you make your way into Denville today. Overall, the Garden State Parkway traffic, there's no incidents, but you do have your traffic starting up if you're going around the area of 143 and 145 and the Turnpike northbound Western Spur, heavier than the Eastern Spur. I'm Christina Lang. That's your total traffic update.
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3: 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It's time to Jersey Jam on the Rock of New Jersey. 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

0: If you want to rock next week, 105.5 DHA has your absolute ultimate ticket. We want to send you and a friend to the Starland Ballroom in Sayreville Friday, August 28th. If you're a Twisted Sister fan, you're going to lose your mind with this band. It's Bent Brother. Think of them as Twisted Sister's absolute evil twin. They bring the look, the heavy attitude, and that massive D. Snider rock and roll energy back to the stage. Really fun tribute band. You got to move very fast because you have until tonight at 11:59 p.m. to enter. 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
1: Got our cameras on Route 10, although we had an earlier problem eastbound Route 10 by Harrison Avenue this morning. There was a pole that came down by Candlewood Drive. Be careful trying to get around that still if you're going through Morris Plains. Those of you that are going on Route 80, there's delays for you on the westbound side, building quite rapidly. So if you're on 80 westbound, first delay is going from Route 280, going out through 287 into Parsippany there, and then through Denville. Looks like we've got an accident scene. So if you're westbound and you're going up into the Green Pond Road, that area is going to be a slow one out through exit 37, and then more slower traffic if you're around Route 15. I'm Christina Lang, and that's a look at your total traffic update.
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0: We're going to drop down into the 70s tonight. Tomorrow, we'll shoot up to the mid-80s with partly cloudy skies. We're rocking the 80s right now at the DHA Miller Lite Studio.

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0: New DHA rock called Street of Dreams from U2, making history right here on 105.5 DHA. It's just shot to the top 10 on the Billboard charts, making them the first ever act to score 30 top 10 hits on that tally. Wow. The story behind the music video for Street of Dreams is pretty wild. They were filming in Mexico City when a massive thunderstorm knocked out their power generators. A local family invited Bono and the boys into their apartment, and they finished shooting the video right from the family's balcony. How cool is that? Street of Dreams is the first taste of their highly anticipated new album. It's expected to drop mid-November. I'm the Southern Fried Maniac, Scotty B. Stay locked in with me.
1: Delays along Route 80 for your afternoon drive going on the westbound side. We did have a problem spot through the Denville area. That's why everything is all backed up. Westbound, if you go near Ford Road, east of exit 37 with one lane blocked, you'll wait about 10 minutes from exit 39 through 37. There's also turnpike traffic, lots of it. The Western Spur northbound around 16W, 18W, there's a sinkhole. It's a 24-minute delay. What happened was now everybody's going on the Eastern Spur, which had an accident. So that's all tied up right around the 495 area. I'm Christina Lang, and that's a look at your total traffic update.
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0: Theory of a Dead Man, absolutely blowing the windows out with Barricade here on 105.5 DHA. 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It's always a good time. Tuxedo, New York, that is. 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
1: Total traffic taking you to Route 80, where we had an earlier westbound problem through Denville. There was an accident scene. If you're by exit 37, you'll feel those delays. You've got some traffic on Route 10 going westbound through Littleton Road through 202 and westbound by Tabor Road. Earlier accident eastbound 10 Harrison Avenue, Morris Plains. Just be careful. There was a pull down, so they had to do construction. And in Morris Plains, you're right, if you're going on 202 and making your way down through Speedwell Avenue, all of that really bunched up. We do have some police activity. I'm Christina Lang, and that's a look at your total traffic update.
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10: Lows in the 70s tonight, partly cloudy, highs in the 80s. Tomorrow, we are in the 80s at the DHA Miller Lite Studio in Somerset.

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0: Social Distortion with Born to Kill on 105.5 at DHA. Mike Ness in the game giving us that classic outlaw energy. Now, speaking of people who think they are absolute outlaws, I don't know if you caught this. I saw this on the news probably a couple of weeks ago. I thought it was pretty funny. It's a 26-year-old dude over in the UK named Leon Gillespie. He was just fined $300 after pleading guilty to a wild stunt. This dude dressed up in a full Grim Reaper cloak and hood, grabbed a giant blade, climbed on top of the roof of a hospital, and and stood up there on the roof, silently staring down at the staff and visitors. They could see him through the windows. I mean, talk about the absolute worst place to see the Grim Reaper lurking around. excuse me, Doc. Is my prognosis that bad? Oh, my God. Well, he did get busted by the cops, and they checked his record. And turns out his previous crimes were stealing $50 worth of cat food and litter. So he went from crazy cat guy to the collector of souls.
1: Total traffic looking at Route 80, trying to get through Totowa. Bad problems. There were delays around the area of Route 23 and 46 on 80 eastbound in the Totowa area. And that continues right on out near Route 19. That is all going to be packed in by exit 57. The right lane was blocked. 15, 20 minutes worth of traffic. 46, everybody bailing on to 46 eastbound, packed out through Union Boulevard in Totowa. Our ride on westbound 80, just heavy and slow. Now you're just looking at a reduced speed from Denville out through Route 15 and then 287 traffic. Nothing to worry about, just normal from Route 24 through Route 10. I'm Christina Lang, and that's a look at your total traffic update.
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0: Time to temp from RWJ Barnabas Health. We're coming up on 6 o'clock, and we're in the 80s in Dover.
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1: No!

0: Can't get enough of that track. I'm so excited that it has been released and we're rocking it on DHA, A Perfect Circle. New DHA rock called Starless. Now, if you could look inside my fridge, you would find it stocked with Coke Zero. But it's not a full Coke Zero. We use the little mini cans. It's the ultimate beverage to me, but according to a massive new grocery data that dropped from Instacart, our tri-state area is completely divided on what we are chugging right here in New Jersey. The number one ordered soda is actually Canada Dry Ginger Ale. We are a ginger ale state, but if you drive over the Outer Bridge into New York, they completely switched the brand. Their number one choice is Schweppes Ginger Ale. I guess the border war is real, even when it comes to fizzy drinks. Meanwhile, poor classic Coca-Cola only won 3 states in the whole country. Unbelievable.
1: Garden State Parkway, total traffic takes you there. We're southbounders through Union. There was a problem over on the left shoulder to watch out for, and then just plenty of southbound delays out of Union going down through Cranford. Earlier collision that occurred is still going to cost you time if you're making your way to 137. We've got volume on 80 eastbound if you're making your ride through Route 46 at exit 53. 80 westbound going up through the Denville area. Actually, a much better ride. We had just your normal slow stuff from an earlier accident. Now it looks like we're clearing out pretty good going out through Route 15. Not a bad one. And your 287 traffic, that's just a little slow northbound by Route 10. I'm Christina Lang. That's your total traffic update.
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14: Lows in the 70s tonight, partly cloudy, highs in the 80s. Tomorrow, we're still in the 80s here at the DHA Miller Lite Studio in Somerset.

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0: 105.5 DHA. That puts a wrap on my Monday evening. I'm Scotty B, the Southern Fried Maniac. I'll meet you back here tomorrow afternoon at 3. Enjoy the rest of your Monday if you want to. Peace and chicken grease. I'm out of here.
1: Total traffic looking at great driving conditions for most roadways. The only little slowdown I'm finding is westbound 24 into 287. But once you get to 287, you're great going up through the Cedar Knolls area, going out through the Route 10 area in Whippany, and you're 287 through Parsippany, trouble-free trying to get to Route 80. 80 going through Denville westbound, through Rockaway and into Route 15. All of that is going to be a speed limit trip. 15, normally just a brake check if you're going up in the Sparta area, and Lake Apatcong going up through Edison Road. I'm Christina Lang, and that's a look at your total traffic update.
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0: 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And just make sure to say please and thank you. 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

0: 105.5 WDHA, The Rock of New Jersey. Brand new stuff from Tony Iommi. That's called World Alone, and it wraps up a Jersey jam on DHA. What's going on? You got me, Jimmy Steele. Happy Monday night. Night crawling our way to midnight from the Miller Lite Studios. It's Miller time. And hey, listen, man. Good weekend, right? Good weather. Not too bad. Not too humid. I enjoyed it. I had a wedding on over the weekend. And up in over in Lafayette. Never been to the Farmstead Country Club over there. That was nice. They took care of us. So big props to those guys over Andover area. Never was at that place. So it was nice, beautiful, absolutely stunning. Listen, good prime rib. That's it. That's my little review. There it is. Listen, we've got more good stuff coming up. Tim Montana's coming up, as well as David Bowie next.
1: 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Simple as that. 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

0: 105.5 WDHA, The Rock of New Jersey, Tim Montana, and Break Me Down. We got the Jersey Jam coming up with me, Jimmy Steele, but I want you to know that Mike Anthony is going to be back for the attack Thursday after his vacation, and him and the DHA crew will be at one of those Corona Extra nights. It's happening this Thursday, the 20th, at the Horseshoe Tavern, Speedwell Avenue in Morristown, one of our favorite places to hang and party. 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No better way to get an early jump on the weekend. Thursday night at the Horseshoe Tavern, 5 to 7. Check it out with Mike Anthony and the DHA crew. And when you see Mike, tell him, hey, he looks good. He lost a few pounds. I'm telling you. Guy's the best-looking morning show guy on the East Coast, I think.
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